0: New Zealand music. New Zealand Music Month. Te Rautini Sanctuary singing Tuia. You are with Lizzie just after 12:30 on your Saturday Arvo. As we head into the word for you today, it's talking about that God is, when we are weak, he is strong, and that we don't have to be Superman. We can actually depend on God. But I don't know about you. Sometimes I do just want to put on a cape and feel strong when I'm feeling weak.
1: The word for you today.
2: In the New Testament, the Apostle Paul talks about his thorn in the flesh that he begged God to remove. But each time, God said, "My grace is all you need. My power works best in weakness." That's from 2 Corinthians chapter 12, verse 9. Paul was glad to boast about his weaknesses because he could testify to the power of Jesus' work through him. God was teaching Paul the power of depending on him rather than on himself. Do we all need this lesson? Yes, big time. Without God, people tend to put on their Superman capes to appear strong. With Jesus, it's completely the opposite. When he was on earth, he showed his strength in the seemingly weakest of ways, right up to letting the oppressive Roman government take away his rights, his dignity, and his life. You can't get weaker than that. In that moment on the cross, he showed the power of God in weakness. "Into your hands," he breathed to God, "I commit my spirit." That comes from Luke chapter 23, verse 46. Jesus didn't set himself up as Superman. He set the example of giving everything to God, utterly depending on his Father's strength. When we depend on God for every emotional, physical, and spiritual thing, and surrender our thoughts, feelings, and desires to him, there is no limit to what he can do through us. So what now? Write down your weaknesses. Not sin, but problems. Complex people, worry.

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Where would we be without God's grace, right? Well, I promised you CC Winans this hour, and here we are, Worthy of It All. Absolute classic.

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I need a peace that only

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glorious day. What a glorious day indeed. Passion and Christian Stanfield there, just after 10. Great to have you with me tonight on Your Sanctuary. Thank you for joining us. Coming up, we've got music from Phil Wickham, a little bit of For King and Country, their song Together, and Bethel Music. Plus, later, being 10 o'clock, we're going to check out our devotional from Dr. David Jeremiah. But now, returning to the lineup with the sound of the Katinas, waiting here for you.

0: Have you ever eaten instant mashed potatoes? They're rather gross. Quick, convenient, and simple to make, yes, but rather gross. We live in such an instant society these days. We have instant communication with people. We have drive-through coffee, food, and even banking. We have live news. There are so many things that we can do immediately. We're so used to this fast-paced instant life that we've become quite impatient people in general. I've found that even though we're used to things happening instantly in our daily lives, there are still recurring times when we have to wait on God's timing for things to happen. God's perfect plan for our lives very rarely works in and alongside the timetables that we have in mind. Maybe next time I'm in a hurry for things to happen according to my diary and my timing, I should remember that instant is not always good, just like the mashed potatoes. For more, go to fionacaris.com.
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3: This is for the busted hearts. This is for the question marks. This is for the outcast soul, lost control, no one knows. Sing it for the can't go back. Sing it for the broken past. Sing it for the just found.

0: It seems our world is becoming less black and white, but increasingly grey and not so clear-cut with choices and decisions we sometimes have to make. With the rise in social media, we all have numerous voices shouting for our attention, screaming to be heard at all times of the day and night. Within various Christian circles and different flavours of denominations, there are huge differences in what are acceptable belief patterns and what we should hold fast to. I love this quote from Charles Spurgeon. He said that discernment is not a matter of simply telling the difference between right and wrong, rather it's telling the difference between right and almost right. Thankfully, God has given us a great guide to help us so we can grow in our discernment and learn to distinguish right from almost right. The Bible is the voice of truth we need to turn to when we're facing opposing views and thoughts on the matter. When so many voices are calling our name and drawing our attention to them, it's easy to get confused, but things can be made very clear when we turn to God's Word. For more, go to fionacaris.com.
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0: looking above. Looking above, filled with His goodness. 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Lost in His love.
1: You're listening to Hymns for Today on Sanctuary. That, first up, it was Selah in The Sweet By and By, and then that one, Third Day, Blessed Assurance, a hymn written by Fanny Crosby, who was such a prolific songwriter in the 19th century. They reckon she wrote something like 8,000 hymns in her lifetime. And that one, one of her most well-known and beloved hymn, Blessed Assurance, Jesus Is Mine. Well, we're... got a few more hymns today, but we'll be doing this again on Sunday morning between 6 and 7. Don't forget, 6 and 7 on Sunday morning, we have an hour of hymns, Hymns for Today, the lovely hymns done in a slightly more modern arrangement for today's listeners. And carrying on that, here's Leon Patillo, Oh How I Love Jesus.

Yes, that's coming up shortly. And also the new one from Elevation Worship, Hallelujah. Those couple of songs coming up shortly here on Sanctuary. Right now it is New Zealander Oscar Ironside and his song, Hope for a Living.

0: Trust is going well for you on this Sunday, Pentecost Sunday. On you're listening to Sanctuary, and that was Jordan Felix. Praise God for that. And Elevation Worship with Praise. Peter Shaw with you for the rest of this hour. And we've got music from Christian Stanfill, Beautiful Jesus.
1: Beautiful Jesus, beautiful Savior.
0: That one's coming up very shortly. And also the new one from Haley Jones, Thankful.

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